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2: 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Lester Sean was cited for 11364. And can you also add a 602 warning for Sean and for Duke out of this property?
1: 1701.

0: Peter County, Sam 70, clear for a second 28. Seven zebra, Tom Yellow, 693.
1: Sam 70, that's clear and current, 11 of 26, 90 bound, motorhome to Celine Dumont out of Redwood Valley.
0: Sam 70, copy.

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0: UK SM 70. I believe they're going to be one and the same. In close it out, 98, no report.
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0: 162, you got information on pending? Adam 62, I have a report of a HBD trespasser, KOA campground, 1600 Highway 20, SD Hernandez employee says that there is a Craig Butler on the property riding a green and black motorcycle HBD and dragging a rope behind him. He's not to be on the property. He knows that he's an ex-employee.
1: Hey, okay, 6210-4. Sounds like we should probably start CHP in case there's a DUI issue occurring.
0: It was a turf to us from them.
2: Raj reporting that there's an unwanted male subject at location. Says he was at the back of the location and now is up front. Raj is in the back. States that the male subject threatened to beat him up when he asked him to leave. Only description is an IMA giant hoodie. Negative weapons being, no further information.

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1: It's 1311, 1311.

swing, Ukiah. Can you respond to the KOA in Willett for a 23152 I mail on a green and black motorcycle? SO is requesting us.

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Respond to Redwood Cove, 1162, 1162, South Dora. I've got an employee for Sifcovi reporting a 1066 male subject in a black older vehicle parked out in front of the location on the street. They said the vehicle's been parked there for a couple of days. He's come inside for unknown reasons. He last came into the building on Tuesday the 16th. Only description is a WMA, unknown clothing.

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2: Nielsen out of Laytonville. 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
2: He's out here also, and it sounds like for the RP, he's going to be in the far west side of the park. I'll let you know if we find him.
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0: Dallas Postal Party. I got a 27 by name and GOP when ready. Over Butler, Boy, Union, Tom, Lincoln, Edward, Robert, first of Craig, Charles, Robert, Adam, Ida, George, middle initial C, DOB of 9-10 of 1989.
1: 21, I copied A, last of Butler, first of Craig, middle initial C, Charles, 9-10 of 89.

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0: Starting an ex harassing her neighbors from Riverside County, 21 neighbors. 21 number 684-1102.
3: 10-4.
4: 1921, I have readbacks if you're ready.

27, and the 27 is returning to a match on a 27 number of Union 1766335 to the last of Butler out of Willett. License status is a valid Class B, must wear corrective lenses when driving, and no priors.

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0: Yeah, 2 Paul Ida William 739.

0: 22, your 29 is clear. 28 is expired. 88 of 2024 on an 89 Buick to Alessa Ramirez, first of Luis, address of 1804 1804 South Dora, Ukiah.
1: 10-4.
0: 10-4.

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1: 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It's not showing registration in progress.
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1: Show me the copy. Can you go ahead?
0: It is a valid motorcycle license, expired 6/30/26, must wear corrective lenses, and no further information.
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0: One 920 comes back clear, current 1226, 7 Henry 56995, 2003 Ford, to a Timothy Messini out of Fort Bragg.
1: Two seven four ten ten.

unit for a be on the lookout. A male subject, last of Jones, first of Kenneth, in a tan Toyota Corolla, 28 of 4 George Paul Edward, 496. Last seen eastbound on Highway 20 at 1717 hours. He left his wife at the hospital this morning and left town. No direction of travel. Again, Coast Units and monitoring stations. A male subject with the last of Jones, first of Kenneth, in a tan Toyota Corolla, 4 George Paul Edward, 496. Last seen on SWAT camera at 1717 hours. Eastbound on Highway 20. No further information. Ukiah clear. KME 319 at 1803 hours. He's an overdue party. No further information at this time. He's a missing person in Fort Bragg. PD is out with the wife at the hospital at this time.

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0: 42, affirm. You guys, 742. It's going to be 4 John David Lincoln, 369. Utah, 742, Union, 151-9695.
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0: 32, station 36. Traffic to the NLV at 21, neighbor issue. 132, contact person of Cliff, 707-391-7570, 707-391-7570, requesting a 21 regarding an ongoing issue with upstairs neighbors that are causing a disturbance. They're stomping their floors and harassing the RP. Safety's reported it to management and they haven't done anything.
1: Copy.
0: LV 123, station 36, trash can LV 21, lost property.

Contact first of Kevin, 707-623-8656, 707-623-8656. He's requesting a 21, reporting that he set his sunglasses down in Ross at approximately 1400 hours today, left the store, then returned. When he came back, they were missing. He'd like to report them as stolen.

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1: 6-2, go ahead.
0: Kai 6-2, can you put a 602 flag on Lassa Butler for the KOA?
1: That's it.

0: 3, go ahead.
1: 18.16, this is going to be a black 2007 Yamaha motorcycle. One plate to the rear, stick for H1.
0: 23, I copied a black 2007 Yamaha motorcycle, one plate taken for H. Henry. My Adam is 20458, the time is 18:17, and the log is 104.
1: 23, I copy. Thank you.

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Ohio Medical, Maple Avenue. 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

0: One Charles 85. One juvenile is described as tall with a tank top and jeans, and the other two are juveniles, shorter juveniles wearing black hoodies.
1: 10-4, male and females.
0: One Charles 85. That's unknown. RP couldn't tell.
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0: 1752, your subject last deployed, born in 68, out of Navarro, 27 is expired, and chose to be on probation out of this county for 29800, parent A, with a discharge date of 8/8/26. Terms include obey all laws, search and seizure, and other terms if needed.
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9A. I respond to the Royal 750-750 RP First Garage. Employee location reporting unwanted subject on the back side of the property described to be IMA wearing all black clothing. Ongoing issue. No further.

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1: Tower 4, 6881 is available from AHV. We'll be responding shortly to the lift assist on Observatory.
0: Engine 6881 will be responding to lift assist Observatory Avenue, 1852.
2: 1 detained, be clear in the car shortly.
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0: Party clear. What's the tone?
1: 18 Robert 1, vehicle clear. We can clear the tone. Units can resume normal traffic. Ukiah clear. KME 318 at 1853 hours.

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2: Green swing is 28. One ready.
0: Copied 8, Lincoln 57260.
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0: vehicle returned as a stolen vehicle to a 2005 GMC, last four of the VIN-R 3691, to a last of the Macias Rodriguez out of Ukiah.
1: Jason, that's 21 to 23 MEC.

0: Okay.
1: Of King Edward Ocean Tom Ocean Robert, first of Benjamin Boy Edward Nora John Adam Mary Ida Nora Middle Kiefer Paul Patrick, and Edward is 030581 should be out of luck. 2944.
2: Hey, King Robert 1, I copy you last of Kyotor confirmed. King Edward Ocean Tom Ocean Robert, first of Benjamin Middle of P Paul for Patrick, and 35 of 81. 20 subject code 1.
1: The last is going to be King Edward Adam Tom Ocean Robert.
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0: 好，你离开。Person system and local. 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

6-9 into it. Last of Williams, first of Lydell. I'll be 98 Norfolk. Left the area and they were 5602.

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0: 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They're not from Ukiah.
1: 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That one's coming in loud, 13.

Charlie 132, station 36, parking issue. RPN 911 reporting a large black truck parked blocking the roadway in the area of 790 Sydney Court, and they were not moving, so the RP could go by.

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0: 10-4.
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32, 28, clear current 4E27 on a 2010 Honda, left of Dominguez, first of Giovanni, or left of Gonzalez, first of Felix to Southgate.

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1821 Ukiah, 1125 Animal when you're clear. It's mile marker 39.5 on Highway 20. Running in the roadway. The RP's pulled over trying to get the dog. We lost the caller. We couldn't get any further information. Mile marker 39.5 on Highway 20. From 101 McNabb.

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0: 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There are five large dogs on the roadway, negative people seen. 18751 Mountain View Road.
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1: One 123, contact RP first of Emily, 707-354-0662, 354-0662, calling from 816 Wall Lane, reporting that she gave approximately $4,900 to her uncle, last of Alam, first of Masood, on May 27th in order to purchase a vehicle for her. And she is now advising that he is refusing to return the money or give her the vehicle and is telling her the vehicle was purchased under someone else's name, and if she tries to collect it, they will report it stolen.

0: Alpha.
1: 95 Dawn from Pinoleville is calling again regarding the three male juveniles HPD in the area. They're currently sitting on Walmart Drive.
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0: 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One Sam 52, Ukiah, info pending traffic.
1: Good.
0: One Sam 52, it's going to be a 415 subject. Just smash RP's windshield at the Coyote Valley gas station. RP's Talia Rabano, unknown weapons. Subject is in a black Nissan or sedan. Four subjects involved. And my partner's getting further.
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0: One Sam 5 to you, Kyle update.
2: Good.
0: One Sam 5-2, the RP also advised the subject possibly tried to also ram RP's car. RP has left the location, is en route to Lobb Avenue in a silver Audi. Described the suspect as an IMA, last seen wearing black tank top and black shorts, unknown if HBD or H&S. Suspect also jumped onto the RP's vehicle. Suspect known to RP, correction, suspect... Stand by.

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0: Six, it's going to be a mental health call, 17180 Redwood Springs Drive, address is via Rapid. An unknown RP advises girlfriend was making 422 statements at 10:31. She was attempting to leave the location with a knife in a vehicle. She did not know the exact address, was going to attempt to provide one, but then disconnected the line. We have no further information.
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0: 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I'll be route to 145 Balls Avenue, number 20, to stick with RP.
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2: Got 552.
0: Got
2: it. She's saying whether they remained or the people are en route to different locations.
0: I was en route to you.
2: Are they responsible subjects? Do they stay at location, or does she know if they're going somewhere else?
0: 2016. It's difficult to understand.
2: Does she provide names?
0: Not yet.

0: 6-9, my partner was able to get the RP back 121 for that mental health call. He's advising his girlfriend is calm and upstairs. We'll recontact if law enforcement is needed. Disconnected the line without providing names. Do you want me to pass the info to RCS?
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0: 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Suspect is going to be a Nate Bayless Jr. and a Jennifer Estrada Velasquez.
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RP is going to be standing by on the basketball court.

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1: Sam 52, your subject lost a Feliz born in 99 out of Redwood Valley. 27 is suspended or revoked. Service needed with priors. Shows to be on PRCS out of this agency. Good through 12/10 of 28. Terms include search and seizure and other terms if needed. He's also listed as a prohibited person.
2: Sure.

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0: 123 29 left the stump, 4 and 8383 is clear. Valid, same as one of the listed arrows on the 28th.

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0: 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Go ahead.
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0: One Charles 85 10-4.

0: 1 Charles 85. Do you want the 28 return?
1: Good.
0: 1 Charles 85. 29 is clear. 28 valid. 5 of 27. 2022 Hyundai to last of Philly set of Redwood Valley.
1: Airport. Margaret, Air Carson, is that the

0: 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Okay, your return.
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0: at CJ. 18 Robert 1-10-4, and you're en route to hospital for medical clearance, beginning of 758 at 2043.

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1, Medic 9112, Medical, 1343 South Doris Street at the Mountain View Senior Apartments, room number 124, cross of Wabash Avenue, 1343 South Doris Street, apartment number 124, for a female, head wound after a fall, command red, tactical Calcord, 2044.

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0: 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And break for a second. One out of 95, your subject lost of Gonzalez, born in 74 out of Ukiah. 27 is valid and is clear. 29X.
1: 10-4, code 4.
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Attention Mendocino County units. Be prepared to copy possible 23152 Bolo. Authority CHP. Mendocino County units. Possibly 23152. Last seen on Highway 162 in Short Creek, California 9755 Victor 2. 9755 Victor 2. 2000 Nissan black pickup, unable to maintain lines, driving on opposite lane, and had a near miss with the RP. Driver described as an HMA, 5'6", 165 pounds, dark complexion, dark hair, and bloodshot eyes.

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1: Charges, someone be 10851 and 496. 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

0: KKN and Starcaster 2303, possible country 152. Southbound 101 just off of Poplin CDS. It's a smaller silver sedan serving all over the roadway. Advised that they passed by a sign stating the 98 Gold Winery and time moment is 2 ago for a smaller silver sedan serving all over the roadway. Southbound 101 just off of Poplin CDS. Nothing further, you guys. Clear 2117.
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Thanks up. Georgia, Charles Frank Henry, 6520, break for 27.

Jeff. Charles Frank Henry, 6520. Go ahead with the 27. Edward 0630 88004. 14 degrees out of Missouri, Edward 0630 88004.

0: 14 grays. The 29 is clear on the vehicle. It is current through April of next year to a Chevrolet Traverse, black in color. It's registered, the last four of the VIN will be 8690, and it's registered to Ian Holdings out of Georgia. And the 27 is returning to a Lhasa Pacing of Sheila out of Bolivar, Missouri. License status is valid, and it doesn't advise of any prior draft use.
1: Copies. Can you send those to my NBC, please?

Wilkinson. Go ahead. Simple, you're not to the follow-up on South State, and we'll send that 2870. Would you like an address check?

0: taking Kangaroos behind the vehicle south funnel and just south of the Green Bridge. Go ahead with the 28.
1: 18 Kangaroos, 20 to 5, 480 William Charles, 219.
0: 18 Kangaroos, 540 William Charles, 219.
1: Graves, stop made 101, mile plus marker 7.2.
0: 18 Graves, stop made 7.101, mile marker 7.2, standing by for your status.

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0: 32 with the unit to back, station 36, 1066 subjects. With unit to back, respond to 475, 475 Washoe Drive, RP First of Eric calling from that location, reporting two unknown subjects in front of his residence that are knocking on his door repeatedly. One described to be a taller male with gray tank top and tattoos. The other is a female, unknown what she is wearing, unknown weapons. He does not know them or why they are there.
1: Copy. 123, copy to back.
0: 123 back.

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1: Echo 1-9-5.
0: 1-9-5. It's going to be a 911 hang-up at 821 Finn Road. The call populated on Vesta but did not pull over on CAD. 911 prefix, unable to call back. Negative history with 21. And the long is placing the end of Finn Road. I've attached an image of the pin in the call.
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Confirmation. List has now called in and they are advising they're at that residence due to their cell phone that's missing, pinging there.

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1: Alaska, Shannon, Cam, Henry, Adam, Nora, Nora, Ocean, Nora, first of Gary, common spelling, UV is 3, 7 of 93.

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None issued.

Charlie 98, Station 36, try stop. Respond to 201, 201 Brush Street, be the Ukiah Recovery Center for Alaska Diaz versus Hector at that location, refusing to leave after discharge, described to be wearing baseball cap, long gray hair, dark shirt, and currently in the kitchen at that location.

0: from Pengrave Pedestrian, northbound 101 at Crowfoot. Northbound Hillside, busing wearing dark colored clothes. No further information, northbound 101 at Crowfoot.
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0: There are multiple units, 18, 14, I copy your en route, and second unit with traffic 10-9. Go ahead.

what I could copy, you made contact with that pedestrian, I believe you said approximately 10 ago. He was northbound, walking northbound on the southbound shoulder, far away from traffic. Confirmed?

1814 Swings, on playback, I think that you said that you did not make contact with a pedestrian, but you had visual, and now he is northbound just south of Big Largo.

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1: Your return. 9829 exhaustive Diaz, born 6969, shows to be a restrained party and a served elder dependent order with the protective being and last of Mulcairn, first of Kathleen, otherwise clear.
2: Front of plane.
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It looks like it's going to be in front of the Greenwood Pier Inn, the Sacred Rock.

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1: Units are 1097 checking the area. Shirt and white and black shoes. RP almost ran him over, laying halfway in the road slash dirt. 500 Pinoleville Road, cross the Forest Springs Road.
2: 1021 Graves, I copy. I'll be in route 101 just south of Richwood Ranch.

0: planet. I have Last of Vasquez, First of Adam with an M, Mary, born 90, clear locally, and Last of Vasquez, First of Aden with an N, Nora, born 87, clear locally.
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Near 97 at Safeway, ending of 6652 at 2222.

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0: Yes, we 10 Indian report, QTO, QA.
1: 666,
2: UK. UK, 3-way 66.
1: 66, the address you provided of 2251 Oak Lane is not verifying. Do you have a possible other address or cross street?
3: Also heard, unknown. What else is being said? And this is heard only, nothing seen.
4: Copy
3: 132 to back.
0: Table 66 will be at 22513 Oak Lane.
1: I copy 22513 Oak Lane.
0: Table 66 1029 Exxon 1 by DL number. Table 66 X-ray 2335161, last of Bolton beds.

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0: 23 degrees, same traffic.
1: Same traffic as my own case.
2: 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X-ray number out of Cobo is non-issued. Clear off.

0: Two females outside 126 Clara that were battling a cockroach. May have been the reason for their call.
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Jackson, 1681, Medic 9111, Medical 751 Wall Lane, Unit Number 39, cross the East Gobi Street or Cooper Lane, 751 Wall Lane, Number 39, ill male, communicating for a rag, how contact, ill 2233.

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0: There's alert and awake for Colonel Fitzgerald Monroe.
1: I copy the pedestrian is alert and awake. Can you 10-9 the last?
0: Responding to his turn up.
2: On Howard Forest. Go ahead. In 681, I have an updated address. It'll be 741 Wall Lane.
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0: 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Car driving in into back 911.
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0: Voices were heard saying, what is your PIN? And the line disconnected. We have history of 911 unknowns with the 21 number and the location. On call back the 10th at the 21, it comes back. Call cannot be completed.
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0: 2329 access to Scott Bourne, 8888. Clearance, the ICH has expired. Should have summary probation or correction and open case with the DA's office with bond terms of no possession without prescription of controlled substances and a whale loss.

0: got a message. Look 04, we'll be out at 76100.
1: I copy, units are code 4 out at 76100.
2: Returning to last of Doggett James for some mountain out of Ukiah. He's unissued.
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0: 2190, I copy units are good for, go ahead.
1: Valen with his provisional licensee restrictions. 12 months of licensure may not transport passengers under the age of 20, may not be driven or may not drive between the hours of 11 p.m. to 5 a.m. without parent or other driver as specified. Before. Additionally, does return to the same address as the 28 he ran.

0: Okay, some is Sentinel Lloyd.
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0: 569, I've got another 29 X name and date.
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1: Four for Sarah, is it going to be with an A or an AH?
0: Adam Henry.

0: William, born in 95, 27 out of Ukiah, expired, shows to be on PRCS through Mendocino County. Primary offense is not available through 2028. Terms include obey all laws, search and seizure, other terms if needed. Break for a second.
1: 10-4, good.
0: Your second, last of Shalagin, born in 89, 27 out of Penn Grove, suspended or revoked, defensive priors, just to be clear.
1: 10-4, and I've got a 28 if you're clear.
0: Good.
1: 9 Union King Charles, 151.
0: One comes back there, an expired 3826 to an 07 Mercedes to the X-ray out of Penn Grove.
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3: Graves at 23 en route to AHUV behind 1141.
4: Clear, expired 3-26-07 Mercury to Kylie Peterson, Utah.
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0: 142 at Howard Forest.
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1: 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What was your transport arrive time?
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1: Last of Alpha Bone, Mary Adam, Lincoln Frank, Adam Boy, Ocean Nora, First of Jesus, John Edward, Sam Union, Sam, DOB 1, 31 of 81.

0: Welcome back to, yeah, that's a Pepper Thing. First up, we've got Harrison wrapping his Dr. Pepper in a tiny quilt so it feels at home. Oh, how tender. That's a Pepper Thing! 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
1: You're sweet. 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
1: Howard Forrest, 6 City 1. We're clear of our current call. Is there another pending call that the north engine's attached to on the south left down?
0: Affirmative. Brookside retirement for lift assist south door.
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0: 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Yeah, it's going to be 1033 at the Capella Super at 6199 North State Street. It's an interior front motion responsible pending. And the alarm's gone off almost every day this month at different motions.
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0: Go for it. Have a good for it. 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

0: Carrier 1032 on phone. Last up, Anderson has a flag for possibly suffering from 5150 issues, has a history of being HPD, making reports of being 211 with numerous subjects in the health.
1: Temple,
0: go for it.

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0: 132, 29 X plus 15 Harrow, born 7878, clearing CIC, expired.
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2: 05. 95, last of Brown, born in 95. ID card, 27 status is valid. Shows to be the restrained party in a domestic violence order that has not been served. Protected party is going to be last of Reagan, otherwise clear.
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0: 3 Y 6 6 Yukon traffic.
1: Yukon 3 Y 6 6.
0: 6 6. I have a 911 open line at 25100 Fairbanks Road in Covelo. Lots of movement, not being heard. They're not responding to anything verbal. It's a 911 prefix. So the line open.
1: 3 Y 6 6 10 4.

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1: Now, apartment number 2 in Little River near Van Dam State Park. 8175 North Highway 1, apartment number 2 for male hemorrhage. Jamaican, if I read, Concord Tactical, midnight 11.

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0: 1 out of 95. 29's clear. 28's valid. 8, 2 of 26. 2017, 4 to Paul Rivera out of Ukiah.
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0: 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Engine 1156, midnight 23.
1: Check left of Rivera, board in 59 out of Ukiah, 27 is valid with priors and is clear, 29X. One out of 9, 5, 10, 4, code 4.

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Female with anaphylactic shock and difficulty breathing. Command County for a rad, counter tactical, timeout 0104.

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1: Copy, vehicle is unoccupied. 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
0: Paper.
1: 20 comes back clear. Expired 10 to 25, 7 Nora Union David 564204 Volvo to Daniel Ellis out of Fort Bragg. 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And a penny master file to Alan Alva out of Fort Bragg.
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0: 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Is the O going to be an ocean or is it going to be a zero?
1: 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It's going to be 7 Adam Zero Mary 021.
0: Clear and expired 7 and 25, 7 Adam Zebra Mary 0212 2013 Mazda to a Kathy Keach, the Ukraine, and a release of liability to a Ursula Hegger at Cloverdale.
1: Hey, you got the Boy 66, 10-4, 1195, that last 28 at Highway 101, my marker 53.
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0: ECA 3466, last of Sebring, Sam, Edward, Boy, Robert, Ada, Nora, George, first of Michael, Mary, Ada, Charles, Henry, Adam, Edward, Lincoln, 7-18-71.
1: Forgot the number.
0: Charles, 4-0-8-0-0-7-5.
1: Last. Never. Never.

0: 3-6-6 here, sir.
1: You got 3-6-6.
0: 6-6. Last FC ring, we're in 71 out of Willits. 27 has expired, clear all systems. The second subject, last of Hegger, born in 64, out of Cloverdale. 27 is valid. Clear all systems as well.
1: You got 3-6-6, 10-4.

0: Company Car Units reported 1183 East Road at Potter Valley Road. Break. New units continuing. 1183 East Road at Potter Valley Road. A multiple motorcycle for leaving, tire screeching and brakes. Then an impact. Possible shots fired for approximately 4 minutes. Mendo SO transferred the call to DHP. Nothing further. Susan LeClaire, KME 318. 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

0: 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Possible address they've given is 8750 East Road in Potter Valley.
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0: 1752, CHP is requesting an assist at 8750 Eastside Potter Valley Road. Multiple motorcycles leaving the area at a high rate of speed, followed by a screeching, loud impact, and heard possible gunshots for about 4 minutes after.
3: And Port, confirm when they're en route.
0: One seven five two, that's a firm.
3: Denmark, repeat.
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0: 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It was heard only.
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1: 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Did you have further?
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0: One 1-5-5, this is going to be info on pending traffic. 1066 vehicle at 8080 or Springs Road. 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Male adult associated with the vehicle, unknown description, and negative weapon scene.

0: Yeah, by the way, we can leave that one pending and we're up on a rally soon.
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1: Yeah. Hey, contact MES. 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
1: The RP say they're going to be en route.
0: One SAMFAC 2, that's negative.
1: 10-4. Vehicle check.

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0: 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That's negative.
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1: Good.
0: 1752, it's going to be Willis PD requesting an assist for a 1031 subject with a firearm. RP was the subject's girlfriend, advising he was waving a firearm around and making statements to 1031 himself. RP also stated that the subject might shoot her. RP is going to try to get to safety. Or said that she was going to try to get to safety before she disconnected the line.
1: Killer, confirm that they're calling somebody out.
0: 1752, that's affirmed. They're calling out their sergeant. And the address is going to be at 1298 Locust Street, apartment 15. One 752, the RP was Sandra Yee, and advised her boyfriend was Robert Primo.
1: Taylor, approved. Can you start RCS on their behalf and then send the recontact to RP?
0: One 752, 10-4.

792, can I traffic agency assist? It's going to be an agency assist for Willits PD, 1298 Locust Street, apartment 15. It's a subject with 1031 ideations. The RP is going to be the subject's girlfriend. She's advising he was waving a firearm and making 422 statements to 1031 himself. She advised that she feels he may shoot her. I don't believe he has made direct threats towards her. RP was trying to get to safety and disconnected the line. The subject involved are going to be a Sandra Yee as the RP and a Rober Primo as the suspect. Willits PD is calling out a sergeant, I believe.

0: Device View. Clear with the recon tag, TRP.
1: Tempest 2, that's negative. We just got off the phone with RCS.
0: Or negative, and you haven't tried yet, or she's not answering?
1: 1752, we haven't tried yet. We'll call right now.
2: I was able to locate a possible match for the RP Lesta Yi, born in 56. Wasn't able to locate anything for the male half under that spelling. I found a possible match, a Robert Prime, born in 58. Jacket's showing that he's out of Ukiah.
0: Taylor, once you guys get her back on 21, we want her to exit the apartment to meet with us.
2: Acted, my partner's attempting to call her back.
3: Taylor.
0: Five five two, you want to start to Willis, too?

0: 92, the RP is now advising that the subject has the firearm pointed at her.
1: 10-4, in route.
0: Backup units are in route, code 3.

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1: Sam 5-2, copy, and she is refusing to leave the apartment because she's in our night room. He's in the background. 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Sounds like he, or she's saying it was in his pants or in his waistband.

0: 9297. The RP originally advised 15, however, her jacket is showing to be 24.
1: 24.

0: 75. 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
2: 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She's advising it's at 45.
3: She advises it's upstairs. With MCSO where the 415 or 417 is?
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0: 1821 Graves. It was on Locust Street in Willis. They have one detained.
1: St. Lucia, copy. Do you see, can you 10-9 be last about 9-5?
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1: Copy, units are still in route.

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1: I copy medical, can 1022, and it's going to be apartment 1515.
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0: 6-6. I'm showing a spelling with the last letter of the last name being U Union. Can you confirm?
1: Yeah, 3-boy-6-6. It'll be a U Union.
0: 10-4.

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2: It's a remaining code 4. Can you check the mail half for any firearms registered to him?
1: Sam 5210-4.
2: Check both the mail and the email.
1: 274, copy 10-8, break. Sam 5-2. I got Sandra Yee. I don't have a date of birth. Sam 5210-4.

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0: 5-2-6-2-10-4, just wanted to make sure.

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1: Attention, Yukai units, any unit in position, or approve a 23-103, left in southbound 101, passing mile marker 7.6. Southbound 101, passing mile marker 7.60. Give me for a white work truck, unknown plates, or negative plates, driving at very excessive speeds, hauling a flatbed with a built-in toolbox, making unsafe passes, and passing on double yellows. Nothing further, seasonal clear, KME 318 at 0637.
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0: 137, you're 29X off the mark. 27th status suspended or revoked with post officer turned unclaimed out of Ukiah. He's a restrained party in the served workplace violence order. Protected party being left of a Carter with a no contact stay away order. He's got 3 counts of open OR. He'd be first for 666.1A, Adam. In terms of stay away from Ukiah, Rite Aid, and Safeway, take all prescribed meds, comply with treatment recommendations, attend and complete residential treatment program, do not drive without ID. Fourth Amendment, no possession of a controlled substance without valid prescription, submit to drug and alcohol testing, abstain from alcohol. No possession of dangerous weapons or firearms, and obey all laws.
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1: 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First of Desiree, David, Edward, Sam, Ida, Robert, Edward, Edward. DOB 7884.

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2: 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Here, 29X, lost Rochelle Hart, 27 status shows, suspended revoked, surrendered by subject out of Upaya. She's on county probation out of this county for 666.18 Adam. Obey all laws, search, seizure, testing, no alcohol, do not enter alcohol, chief item of sale, no drugs, no marijuana without valid medical authorization, not cultivate, process, manufacture marijuana, no firearms, ammo, stay away from Rite Aid, South State, and Upaya. She has one count of open warrant for 666.18 Adam. In terms of complete residential treatment and aftercare, Fourth Amendment, no possession of a controlled substance without valid prescription, submit to drug and alcohol testing, abstain from alcohol, and obey all laws.

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1: Willis Crew 1, 0653.
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2: 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And the patrol vehicle 167-2375, starting miles 567-56 to 1930.
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2: Sky 18 Cozy 1, my apologies. Unit number 167-2375, starting miles 567-56. Supposed to be till like 1930, I think, but probably get it done earlier.

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0: 1. I have a Lanesville unit and a slow to yield, southbound 101, mile marker 42, if you can start that way.
1: Houston route southbound to west.
0: Just call back, vehicle yielded.
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0: 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Did you have traffic?

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0: 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Battalion 1111 will assume coverage for 2 and 6, and I'll advise that I'm available.
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0: 25 North on 101, north of Lake Mendo Drive, middle of debris in the roadway.
1: Copies, and I'll be in route from 101 to Forsyth Creek.

0: 21, I have a visual. It looks like a metal signpost in between the one and two lanes, and I'm turning to Lake Mendo now.
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1: Howard Forrest now copies medic 9142 responding 0746.
2: Southbound 101, just south of Talmadge off.
3: Talmadge off ramp. Go through 27 name and DOB.
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7-4, started as an unknown issue, 35351 Woodside Court. The RP Kaylin Olson, I believe, is reporting an ongoing issue with people coming onto her property. She advised she believes someone is there or was there, but unknown, as when she opens the door, they leave. She's just concerned of the nuisance. You can give her a 21, the star area code 415-290-4521.

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0: 137, you're 29 X, lost a park in 27th status, shows valid out of Ukiah. Shows to be a restrained party in a DV order that has not been served. 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Also shows to be on open OR for 6081E Edward and 5652A fishing game. In terms of stay away from the Russian River at Talmadge overcrossing. Please clear there.

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2: Howard Forrest, Battalion 1415, Engine 1478, Engine 1479, leaving the unit eastbound Highway 20.
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1: 2G1, on a stop at South State, what was your cross?
0: The King of the 1, we'll make it a stiff lane.
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0: Air Force, engine 1483, leaving the unit, southbound 101.
1: Unit 0903.

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1: I'll be en route, and could you send the 28 to my MDC, please?
0: No, I took one.

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0: 79-1021, Deanna Garcia has questions regarding a served child custody order. Advice, you can't wait till Monday when the courts are open. 21 number is area code 530-680-9281.
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1: Yeah, made access all the way out to the Glen Blair turnoff. There's nothing showing. We're thinking it's associated with the railroad. That's where it's indicating where it's located.
2: William.
0: Howard Forest copies, made access to Glen Blair turnoff, possibly associated with railroad cars. The lat long is showing out by Glen Blair Junction.
1: Yeah, I'm sitting here at Glen Blair Junction right now and there's nothing showing. Fort McFire is going to go ahead and release the available.
0: Forest copies. 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
1: Cozy
0: 1, Starbucks parking lot on Perkins, 28 California, 7 David 02910, Briggs for 27 number.
1: 1 Starbucks parking lot. Just 10928, I think I missed it there. That is 7 David 0291.
0: Zero after the one. The last one is zero. Cozy 1, Frank 7999328, and can go 2904.
1: Cozy 1, 10-4.
2: 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All stations, Mendocino County Fire Services, Howard Forest with current dispatch levels, coastal ignition component 0, burn index 0, 3rd percentile dispatch level low, inland ignition component 0, burn index 9, 12th percentile dispatch level low, 1003.

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0: 131, you respond to the area of Talmadge and Airport Park. We have an RP advising there's a male subject in the area throwing rocks at cars. It's going to be a WMA, light-colored pants, light hoodie. RP's a passerby not requesting contact.
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2: Another 27 by number.
1: 10-420 comes back clear. Expired 11-2 of 24 on a 2015 Nissan to a Avalon Mason, 190 Washington Court, UK.
3: Last of Mendez of the Windsor, flashing on commercial valid. One current license not possession. One prayer, 22349 Adam. One prayer, 4008. One prayer, 21655.5. I'll check 2902 as well.

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0: 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Vehicle's released to the license 27 party, and it's DL310 was issued.
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1: Good.
0: 4B125 units back, respond to the area of Creekside at Mulberry. I have an anonymous RP reporting a 1066 male subject associated with a blue SUV. It gets out of his vehicle and is yelling at people in the area. We had a call the other day. It's going to be possibly lost for sharp. Where's the Donald?
1: One, 4B137, show me his backup.
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0: Charges gonna be 11-377, parent A, H&S. And can I get a wrap, please?
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1: You got 1821, it's going to be a PD handle, and you can show me 98. The suspect vehicle was last seen traveling southbound on South State Street. Approximately 30 ago.
2: 1821, 10-4.

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1: 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It's going to be south of Commerce on the rail trail.
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1: 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C20. 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We have an RP advising a white Chevy pickup with a trailer blocking 5 parking spaces in front of the business. This is an ongoing issue.
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0: what? Number 4, 1125 North on the South Bridge, Ridgewood Ranch. Shea Bottle 3 and that number.
1: 21, I copied debris at Ridgewood Ranch. You're a little 10-1 on the rest.
0: North South, Ridgewood Ranch. 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
0: Howard Forest, engine 1172 is out of service mechanical and down staff. Engine 1192 is up staff. Chadwell's been updated. Battalion's been notified. Local 12.
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1: 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I will update that.
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1: 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And the first of Monty, Mary Ocean, Nora, Tom, Edward, C. Carl.

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0: 137, your 28 comes back clear. And expired 520 at 25 on a 2012 Dodge, registered to Amali McCabe or Don Madden out of Upper Lake. Has a release of liability most recently to Lassa Sharp, dated 11-20 of 25. Break for 29X. Lassa Sharp. 27 status is valid out of Ukiah. He's a restrained party and a served CPO. Protected party being Massive Lyle with a peaceful contact order. He's clear there.

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1: Near the intersection of North Highway 1 and Hillshore Drive, near the intersection of North Highway 1 and Hillshore Drive, respond for possible TC in the area, call disconnected, possibly near mile marker 82.5, mile marker 82.5, no further details, Command Drive, Tactical Scout Court 1128.
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1: 10-4, thank you.

we have a suspicious circumstance, Mason Knight Road, under crossing at North State, a mail building and encampment that is not connected to the infrastructure. Not connected.

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142, transport arrived 1136. 2 Adam 8-1, can you 21 dispatch?

3131-122 to back. Disturbance. Four B131-122 to back. Respond to the area 420 South Spring, 420 South Spring Street. At an RP advisor, there's a male subject on his porch yelling and cussing at neighbors in the area. RP told him to calm down and he started calling her names. I had an additional caller reporting that this has been going on for approximately a week and everything has been inside his own residence.

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0: 67. Where do you want him at? Would you like him run 29X?
1: April.
0: So far, stand by.
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0: I got a plate for you when you're ready.
1: 21, go ahead.
0: Plate is 9 Sam Adam Lincoln 468. Should come back to a Mercury.
1: 21, I copied 9 Sam Adam Lincoln 468. Your vehicle returns clear, expired as of 3/20/26 to a 2000 Mercury utility vehicle. The last four of the VIN are 6188 to a last of Peterson out of Ukiah. Negative registration in progress.

0: 1921. We have a loose canine in the area. Could we notify animal control?
1: Free stand 5-6. Can you look at call 545?
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0: 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Subject was canceled and promised to be code 4 for now.

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1: The 28, come back to you.

0: The 27 returns to a last of Peterson out of Ukiah. License status is suspended or revoked with no priors.
1: Go ahead.
2: 125. You respond to the area of 1108 Mulberry. The property manager requesting contact as well as a trailer checked on. This is an ongoing issue with it parked on the road. It's a white and blue pop-up trailer currently occupied by two. RB is concerned that there's H&S activity occurring at the moment and is requesting it to be checked out. Station 36, 1066, subject.
1: Good.
2: 122, you respond to the area of 1272 Howland, 1272 Howland Avenue. I have an area resident reporting a 1066 male subject that is riding a skateboard and pushing a shopping cart. He believes he is looking into houses directly across from Dueling Canyon. He is not requesting contact.
3: Info, the subject has restrained her dog.
2: Vehicle.
1: Go ahead.
2: 131, you respond to the area 1041 Helen, 1041 Helen Avenue. RVs for Sogina, requesting we check on a 1066 motorhome that has been parked in front of her residence overnight. She does not believe it is currently occupied. I believe it is suspicious, unknown reasons. It's going to be a tan and brown Bounder motorhome, negative 28 provided.

Operations Mendocino County Fire Services, Howard Forest with current dispatch levels, coastal ignition component 1, burn index 7th, 11th percentile, dispatch level low, inland ignition component 3, burn index 17, 37th percentile, dispatch level medium, 1203. All stations, Mendocino County Fire Services, Howard Forest with current dispatch levels, coastal ignition component 1, burn index 7, 11th percentile, dispatch level dispatch level low, inland ignition component 3, burn index 17, 37th percentile, dispatch level medium, 1203.

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0: 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Howard Forrest, BMPIC on command 8.
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0: Ignition's complete for the day. 21 acres treated. Resources I'll be holding for the next few hours.
1: Howard Forrest, copy. 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
1: 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I'll attempt contact later and speak with the individuals. I'll be 10-8 for now.
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0: Robert 3, the 28 returns clear, current through 118 of 27 to a 2018 BMW Road Sport. The last four, the VIN are 3226 to a last of Lehman out of Chula Vista.
1: .122, you're 29X, plus of LaLoupe, 27 status shows expired out of UKIS. He's on county probation out of this county for 594A Adam, 594A Adam. And there are terms listed, however they're abbreviated, and I'm not sure what they mean.

0: 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Off delay.
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1: 6-4-1-3-1. 3-1,
2: good. 398, no report. Unable to make contact, and vehicle will be referred to code enforcement.

1 Tanya Lane, number 6, cross of Zinfandel Drive, 1701 Tanya Lane, number 6, respond for female vomiting, Commander Ed, Tactical Salcord, 1220.

engine 1156, 4 Frag Ambulance, medical, 45,110, Little Lake Street, cross of Ford Street, 45110, Little Lake Street. 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

0: 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Hazard. Respond to the area 751 Wall Lane, 751 Wall Lane. Have an RP advising that there was a semi truck that hit lines that were going across the roadway and left the area. As that they're hanging low but not on the ground. Negative description on the truck or a 28 provided.
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0: needed. 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

0: Fort Bragg ambulance responding to the medical in Little Lake on red, is 8401. Access is going to be off Covelo Street.
1: Hey, copy that, thank you.
2: 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We're investigating.
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0: 1821.
1: Go ahead.
0: She's cited for the registration violation. She's been given a lawful order to remove the vehicle from the property. I've given her an hour to do so. Animal control showed up, issued her a warning about restraining her animal. Canine is still restrained at this point. You can show me 98.
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0: 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They advise it's going to be a delayed response.
1: For fire marches. Hopefully that will prevent any other impacts.

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1: Howard Force, 681. Comm lines only. Lines are high enough not to impede normal vehicle traffic. We have marked the low section of the lines. Utility workers have been advised by PD. They'll be heading out.
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0: Sky 102, that 1028 times 2. Hey, William 2, go with it first. Adam 412. Sanders second. Okay, well, I'm sure it's going to be California 56785 George 3. Hey, William 2, 9 Edward Yellow, Adam 412, 1996, Acura 2 door, current December 26, Oscar Ballesteros Lopez. Second play, 56785 George 3, 2021 Toyota pickup with a mounted camper shell. Current June 27, Joanne or Heron Garcia, Ukiah. Ukiah 12104, show me out at 1649 South State Street, number 3. Copy, 1649 South State, number 3.
1: Yeah, it's on a rolling 1125, last seen southbound 101 south of Talmadge. It's a garbage truck losing debris. Last seen southbound 101 south of Talmadge, a garbage truck losing debris. No further, KME 318, clear 1252 hours.

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0: will be 137, 36 traffic. Report of an injury, PC. Both parties are at the Walgreens parking lot.
1: 10-4, show me a route.

0: 1. I have an 1125 southbound 101 just south of North State Street.
1: Northbound at Pomo.
0: 1821, 1125 southbound 101 just south of North State Street. 4 to 5 garbage cans across both lanes.

0: 37 containing. Both parties in the Walgreens parking lot. It occurred at Perkins and South Orchard. RB is the first at Trenton. Female half complaining of neck pain.
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3: 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Units will be responding code 2 for now. And if you haven't already, if we can get medical en route.
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0: 1821-10-4.

Ukiah Medical Bravo Response, Walgreens, East Perkins Street. Engine 6883, Medic 9118 Medical Bravo Response, Walgreens, 308 East Perkins Street, cross of Hospital Drive, 308 East Perkins Street at Walgreens. Respond for a female with neck pain. UPD en route, Commander Ed, Tactical Calcord 1312.

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0: Texas 22. Born, still requesting medical. Just go to the site.
1: Deep One. I didn't see anything coming through, at least not near North State. It might be further south that I wasn't looking for, but I'm stepping here in the gap. I'll be right behind you.
2: Copy it. Copy everything you said. I'll advise as I head further south.
0: Rosie, Robert, Ocean, standby to Edwards, Emery, 7956, 56.
3: I can handle them northbound, tell the Gooby.
4: 18S3 is 1125 trash bins in the middle of the road, southbound 101 at the 253 on route.
3: Class of Chappelle, Charles Henry Adam, Paul Edward Lincoln.

0: 18-21, I don't know if you copied, I just cleared up. Continuing, I just cleared a pillow from southbound at North State. Continuing south.
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1: Are you kind of information? I copy GOA. Traffic, I have a possible citizen assist for Michelle Sharp regarding her restraining order.

0: 74. You can show me the traffic, clear that of the traffic, 10-8, no report. Go ahead with the other.
1: 74, 10-4, 10-21, Michelle, 684-6729.
0: 684-6729.

to Highway 20 at Sayre Avenue, 28A Charles Mary John, 367, Rayford, 27.

engine 68, 81 medic, 9111 medical, 789 South Doris Street, cross of Pomolita Drive, 789 South Doris Street, respond for female fall, command red, tactical pull tower 1328.

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Thank you.

Columbia 137, station 36, your turn. You're 29X off of Williams. 27 status is suspended. We're revoked out of Ukiah, and he is clear 29X.

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1: Adam 62 Ukiah traffic.
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Mendocino County Fire Services, Howard Forest with current dispatch levels, coastal ignition component 3, burn index 12, 23rd percentile, dispatch level low, inland ignition component 9, burn index 19, 50th percentile, dispatch level medium, 1403. All stations, Mendocino County Fire Services, Howard Forest with current dispatch levels, coastal ignition component 3, burn index 12, 23rd percentile, dispatch level low, inland ignition component 9, burn index 19, 50th percentile, dispatch level medium, 1403.

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1: 101, just north of 20 East exit for a red pickup truck, unknown make, swerving in and out of lanes, speeding through construction. Last seen, want to go, unknown 28, again, your Kaya units, broadcast for a 23103, northbound 101, just north of Highway 20 East exit, a red pickup truck, unknown make, swerving in and out of lane, speeding through construction. Last seen, want to go, unknown 28, no further information, your Kaya clear, KME 318 at 1405 hours.
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2: Lincoln, Ida, Edward. Middle, Amador. Adam, Mary, Adam. David, Ocean, Robert. De Los Santos. David, Edward, Lincoln, Ocean, Sam. Sam, Adam, Nora, Tom, Ocean, Sam. DOB 122, 1955.

I'm on the northbound off ramp of the Nissan Sierra cutoff. It's 28-6 yellow 88233.

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0: Male asks Scott with two T's. First of Robert, middle is L. Lee, he's a junior, 410 at 83.
1: Can you 109 the 28 that you provided?
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1: For the license shows not compatible. From God.
0: 5, Nora, Paul, Edward, Boyd, 4, Adam, Charles, 5, Charles, Henry, 4, 0, 80, 0, 8.

0: 10-4. 28 on the VIN comes back clear. It's expired.
1: Code 4, 1 detained.
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0: 137, you're 20 minutes off of Scott. 27 status is valid out of Clear Lake. This would be a 290 registrant out of our agency, annual regulate of 73 of 26. He's on PDC parole out of this county for 459 second. Contact Russell Weatherby. He's clear out of there.
1: Number.

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1: Copy. The accident occurred on North State Street.
2: You can continue.
1: At your pleasure.
0: I'm northbound at Juvenile.
1: I copy northbound in Yuba.

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0: 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And you're clear to add the vehicle into SVS.
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0: Forest, Wilkes Crew 2, completed work project, returning to Willits Center, local Tone 12.
1: To 1458.

Southbound 29, just south of Parkway. 28 is going to be William Tom Victor 3459.

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0: Can you use 21 dispatch for the Bolo info? Orbit 131, units back, disturbance.
1: Go ahead.
0: 131 units back, respond to DMV, 540 South Orchard, 540 South Orchard Avenue. Our base first of Sierra will be standing by in the parking lot in a white Toyota 4Runner. Identify a male subject in the parking lot in a 415 verbal, yelling at the RP. It's going to be a WMA, a gray beard, a blue baseball hat, green shirt, and gray shorts. Negative weapons scene.
1: 10-4.

0: 25, I copy subject, refusing to stop.
1: The victims and the forerunner. I'm gonna go contact this individual.

0: little digging has actually happened in the parking lot near the gas pumps. So the parties have agreed to exchange information and negative 1110. You can show me 98.
1: 1821, I copy. Accident occurred at the parking lot by the gas pump. Negative 1110 taken. Party exchanged information and you are 98. Swings, I have a parking complaint of Vichy Springs Road and Watson Road.
2: I'm sorry, go ahead.
1: And Watson Road, parking complaint for a motorhome. Been there a week. Couple of aggressive canines and three subjects. I believe we were there yesterday, too.
3: 21 Swings. I copy. I'll be en route from West Road at 101. I believe it's going to be registered to the last of Dumont.
1: 1821, I copy. En route.
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1: Swings, en route. That's your handle. I apologize. 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
0: 6881, can we get you guys started at 621 South Orchard for a taser deployment? We've been trying to get a hold of Howard Forrest and negative answer.
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First unit at scene, pipe IC, Command Red, Tactical VFIRE 22, 1514.

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1: Responding 1515. Howard Forest, Station 36. X Me Red 10. 1036, Howard Forest. Howard Forest, just information. We've attempted to reach you guys by phone multiple times over the last 10 minutes and haven't been able to get through.
0: 437.
1: Seven, God.
0: Units are code 4. Waiting for another call.
1: ...1172, responding 1516.
2: Howard Forrest, 25401, responding.
1: Police Street, the senior center. There's a customer inside the location, acting erratic, yelling at customers. Engine 6881, confirming, would you like a medical unit dispatched?

0: WMA with tattoos, shirtless, currently inside the store acting erratic at 499 Leslie, 499 Leslie.
1: Number.
0: 122, would you like me to attempt to contact her back at MCSO?
2: 600 block South Orchard Avenue, cross of Kings Court, 600 block South Orchard Avenue, UPD at scene, taser deployed, engine 6881 additionally en route, command red, tactical cell board 1517.

0: 36 will point him.
1: Go ahead.
0: Can you actually go ahead and request a second code one for now?

0: traffic. You were 10-1. Can you 10-9, please?
1: The Big Show is going to be addressed to the parking complaint as well.
0: Route to the parking place.

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1: 5401, Howard Forrest.
0: Did the RP advise whether this would be off Walker Road or off 101?

0: 6401, Willis PD, unknown of the exact location of the water pipe burst. RP was from the address given.
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0: 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Negative, registration in progress.
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0: 7. 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

0: when I have readbacks when you're ready.
1: Send 28 to my MDT, negative readback, and go ahead with 27.
0: 7 returns to a west of, correction, I first said Brian, out of San Francisco. License status is a valid Class B, must wear corrective lenses when driving. As a prior 22349A Adam, dated 8/16 of 25, no FTAs, and I will send the 28 to your FEC.
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0: 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Are you available to assist with a RAP placement?
1: William Thomas Spelling, first decoding. Thomas Spelling, date of birth 10/17 of 90. Get a match, can I get a 29 pair code for?
2: I copy Alaska Williams, first of Cody, 10/17/90, 29 check code 4.

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1: One Howard Four.
0: Yeah, we're at the given address, lock gate. It's electric one. Is there any way that you can contact Willis PD and see if we're at the right location?
1: Four zero one Howard Four copies. We'll attempt to recontact. 1532.

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3: Copy that. Thank you. 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He advised if they have a 21, they'll text it to me. If they don't, I'll advise you and we'll call it UTL.
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Five 97 with a car fire. Cal Fire is 97, and traffic's stopped in the southbound lane and northbound lane.

Mendocino County units, 1085130 UPD, vehicle taken from 949 South Oak Street, Ukiah, on Thursday the 16th. Vehicle's a light blue 88 Dodge Dakota pickup, California 3 Nora 14086, multiple rough spots around the vehicle. Keys were inside the vehicle, no suspect info, no hits on flock. If located, stop, notify UPD, end of BOL 1541.

0: broadcast for 23-103 northbound 101 and the 20 eastbound connector, silver sedan with a handicap placard, unknown 28, speeding in and out of lane, last seen one ago, again, UK units, broadcast for 23-103 northbound 101 at 20 east connector, silver sedan with a handicap placard, speeding in and out of lane, unknown 28, no further information, UK clear, KME 318 at 1542 hours.
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can we inquire with on-scene units of the car fire if they need additional units? 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
1: SC-5401, Hard Force, go ahead.
0: Yeah, it appears that these addresses that are reporting, they're not the source of the leak. They're just advising they're out of water. There is going to be a leak somewhere. The city was doing some flushing in the area near Hollins Lane. They're also out looking. We'll continue to canvass the area until we can find the leak.
1: 5401, Hard Force, copies 1548.

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0: 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Your 29X Los Roderick 27 status shows valid out of Ukiah. 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In terms of obey all laws, search, seizure, stay away from last of night, 548 Ford Street. No possession of a controlled substance. Correction. No possession of dangerous weapons or firearms and obey all laws.
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766. I copy. The vehicle last hit on Flock at the Nisa turn cutoff. I'll be en route to the area. 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